0: words in heavy doses.
1: 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It's Dua Lipa.
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0: 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His name is
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by candlelight, I find insight, fundamental movement. So when it's black, this insomniac, take an original tack, keep the beast in my nature under ceaseless attack. I get no sleep, I can't get no sleep.

0: 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Your choice, your music.
1: 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Let me see the sunshine.

hard to say that I'd rather stay awake when I'm asleep, because my dreams are bursting at the seams.